no mind for blue like hers. I wish the black dog's eye was not with me day and night. I spat apple pips back of the soil.

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And I grieve without another tear. To new way to see myself.

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But this night, a light point appeared on their skies. They went together to see in the lightning. Closing the apartment door, X smiled. He was thinking about why. He knew he was the only boy on this world.

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Is the only path through Stargate? 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What have you missed so far?

You are not the message. You are not the movement. You are the wire. You are not a quota. 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You are the pin itself. 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

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That's the best you can say for most of us anyhow. I have seen ghosts flickering screens. Don't try to peer behind the thing. It's more mirrors and thicker smoke. It's more nearer when you're alone. It's more in there, the gluttons grown. Feet swole, hands sticky. These flee with everything I ever own. I only feel pity. Weight off my shoulders, sink a man quickly. History, living off borrowed time, clock ticky ticky. Trickery, we sold nicks for dimes, celebrate the small victories. Laptop broke at open ocean, the boat rickety. Floating, swollen with gas, sold them hope so slippery. Everything that's stolen came back piecemeal, humming with mystery. Air heavy and quiet, the doldrums, the periphery, a forest in eastern Poland. Golden mushroom clusters springing out the dirt. Collect firewood, but God don't dig in the earth. Damp logs smoke before they burn. The meat sweat before it turn. The machine watch, then it learn. The death threats arrived addressed to whom it may concern. My best guess is force quit, let it rest. Buried in their text was that right of return. Buried to the neck, I watched them gather stones, the sun burned.

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Now, they are hunched over a waist-high mist of flickering blankness, and feet they don't recognize as their own, while a few others are being laid down reverently of a blade to frilled blasphemous grain, the faces of extravagant proportions.

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Other friends sleep, count sheep, are you alive? Table full of ash, fast food, that's supersized. Lighter in the mask, someone asked, yo, who can drive? Hit the corner store, yo, I got you, and threw him five. 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

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Its face is nothing but a brown and orange interlacing of wrinkles.

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These are the sounds made by the still-fed turkeys when they feel the fermentation of their planet from below. They do sacred dances to dispel the fear. But the still-fed turkeys don't just move their bodies rhythmically in the underground canyons to calm themselves. Also have chemical dreams of fire. Their dream of fire, while Mars keeps belching softly. 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

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See, to obliterate the edge of my understanding of the way that things ought to be. See, to name something is to know something, and to know something is to know I know nothing, and that's what I really want. See, to obliterate the edge of my understanding of the way that things ought to be. Something is to know something, and to know something is to know I know nothing, and that's what I really want. See, to obliterate the edge of my understanding the way that things ought to be.

0: motherfuckers. 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
1: Notamment une vue générale de la situation du Haut-Désert.

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name something is to know something, and to know something is to know I know nothing, and that's what I really want. See, to obliterate the edge of my understanding of the way that things ought to be. See, to name something is to know something, and to know something is to know I know nothing, and that's what I really want. See, to obliterate the edge of my understanding of the way that things ought to be. Name something is to know something, and to know something is to know I know nothing, and that's what I really want. See, to obliterate the edge of my understanding in the way that things ought to be.

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